want to go to the nightclub. I want to go to the club. Are you coming? Okay, I see you on the dance floor.

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6: Please! Last year, the ASA removed thousands that weren't.
7: 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Greatest ever!
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Yeah, what we got is a lot deeper. She do her thing and I do mine. I'm never gonna mistreat her. The thing that I love the most is her time. What we got is a lot deeper. She do her thing and I do mine. I'm never gonna mistreat her. The thing that I love the most is her time. So I don't stop, eye contact and I can't stop, won't stop. She want it hard and I won't flop. Kiss her in the card and we had it in the phone box. All over the world, she arched that back, I make her toes curl. Better than all of the girls, this sweetheart, she got my heart, yeah.

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7: Consume, spend, buy!
6: Please! Last year, the ASA removed thousands that weren't.
7: 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Greatest ever!
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6: 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Last year, the ASA removed thousands that weren't.
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6: 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Last year, the ASA removed thousands that weren't.
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6: 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Last year, the ASA removed thousands that weren't.
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Suddenly I think I'm on the phone. 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I'm just dancing. I'm just dancing.

Hearts, you know, this too shall pass, seated in his dark.

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And I intend to hold you high, I wanna be your samurai, yeah. And I intend to simplify and ask myself questions like, do we need to have a mansion just to feel we have a home? 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

I'm navigating my way through eyes that I do not recognize, no. Divided attention, mind might misguide my intentions, oh, why? And I intend to hold you high, I wanna be your samurai, yeah. And I intend to simplify and ask myself questions like, do we need to have a mansion just to feel we have a home? Do I have to have a kingdom?

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This is Working Girl with your host, me, Tess. I think I'm quite low, actually. I hope everyone is having a lovely Thursday. It's Thursday. I'm quite sleepy, but that's besides the point. Today, I'm going to be playing an interesting mix of songs, starting with some Paul Simon and ending with R&B. But yeah, I just got back from a trip, which is very nice, but because of my flight being delayed, I'm quite sleepy. But on this trip, I listened to basically my cousin's playlist the entire time because, well, he was driving, so he got aux, and he played a lot of, music that I love, but I don't typically listen to, like Paul Simon, just sort of kind of folk. I mean, some of his music is deep into, cowboy music, you know, some Western, some country, but I don't hate it. And he played this song called Slip Sliding Away by Paul Simon, and I just thought that it was a very nice song. I've heard of it, you know, several times before, but I hadn't heard it in a long time, and I thought it'd be a good way to start. It's a very nice, soft song, and yeah, and then I have two songs by The Faces after that, because I love The Faces. But here is Paul Simon with Slip Sliding Away. Hope everyone enjoys.

Okay, that was Slipsliding Away by Paul Simon off of, I don't even know the album name, off of his album The Essential Paul Simon from 2007. Unless this is a compilation. Could be. It is. Never mind. That's where I got it. This version of that song off, but it's fine. It's fine. The next I'm going to be playing is called Ooh La La by Faces. I love this song. I think it's great. It's off of their 1973 album called Ooh La La. Love it so much. There's a lot of Faces songs that I love. I also know my mom loves the Faces. So great. But yeah, I'm going to be playing this song and then another song by them immediately after. Again, was listening to a lot of Faces in the car with my cousin. It's just great. I think they're very cool. I need to listen to more, like, a sort of across, because, I don't know, across their whole sort of existence, because they have a lot of songs and a lot of albums, including, didn't they recently put out an album? Yeah. Unless it's, oh no, I think it's just a mix. Never mind. I think it was just, or like a re-release of some kind, but as someone who absolutely loves the 70s and music, and 70s music, I should listen to them some more. But I really love this Ooh La La. I think it's very sweet, very cute. I think that the melody is very nice, and I don't know, it has a good, not like, yeah, like soft rock, I guess, vibe to it. I think the second song I'm playing by them is a bit more sort of rock elements to them, but I love it so much. So here is Ooh La La by The Faces.

Okay, that was Ooh La La by The Faces, or Faces. So good. I absolutely love that song. I think it's just very sweet. I think it's one of the first songs on one of my mom's favorite playlists. Like, I remember listening to that so much as a kid. I always loved it. And yeah, the next song I'm going to be playing by Faces is called As Long As You Tell Him. It's a great song. This I actually heard before I was with my cousin Luca. I don't remember exactly from where, but started listening to it. And yeah, I remember being like, oh, this song is so great. I wonder what band it's from. And then it's Faces. And then I started listening more to Faces this past week. So very nice. And I think this one's cool. And I think when I was compiling this sort of playlist for today, I know that somewhere in this song that, you know, he talks about being someone's fool. And then in later on, one of the other songs I talk that I'm planning to play also talks about being someone's fool. And I think that that's, just funny that they both anti being someone's fool. But I just thought that was a funny coincidence. And yeah, I really love, just love the sound of this one. Here is As Long As You Tell Him by Faces. I love the guitar in this one.

Okay, that was... Wait. As long as you tell him. By faces. Sorry, it's been a long day. And yeah, there's no real... Sometimes songs, as I'm trying to use them as beds, like the song I'm playing now is called Skipping Rocks by Odyssey, and I love this song so much. But some of them don't have... They have sort of an immediate start rather than a softer start, so it's a bit hard to transition well between them. We're getting there. I'm still not even used to having beds, because I used to just talk over silence for like minutes at a time about the music. Sorry, I'll turn that down. I used to talk over just absolute silence, which now just feels so quiet. So this is nice. But yeah, I really like Odyssey and a lot of his instrumentals. But that was the music from Faces. I have another artist later on that I'm also playing two songs from, but I'll get there later. The next song I'm going to be playing is called Watch Me by Leiby Sifry. I've played so many of his songs on this show, on shows before, so this is off of his album Crying, Laughing, Loving, Lying from 1972. I've played several of the songs on the show. Canuck Case, I think I've played... No, I haven't played It Must Be Love, but I also love It Must Be Love. Crying, Laughing, Loving, Lying, also amazing. My Song, also great, and sampled in some good hip-hop songs. I have played other... But this is just... The song, this whole album is amazing. I think it's, if I had to, I don't know, if someone on the street approached me and asked for my like top albums ever, I probably would say this one, because I think it's just beautiful on its own, but also has influenced a lot of hip-hop, particularly Kanye West music, which is like, but you know, still good production quality. Whatever, I'll move on. but yeah, I like the song Watch Me. It's very summery. I think a lot of the theme, I mean, there's one song in particular that it's I think is very summery that I'll be playing later. But I love the sound of this one. I also meant to mention about the Faces song, but I forgot. I really love the piano, or almost like synth, that they have. It's very 70s, and I love it so much. But I meant to say that in addition to, I love this guitar, the guitar part, and I love the piano. But whatever. Now, back to Leiby Sifry. Here is Watch Me.

Okay, that was Watch Me by Lady Sifri. And also right now I have on another song by Odyssey, Beach Doctor. It's so good. The next song I'm going to be playing is called Seabird by Innovations, another 70s song, 77. I think Innovations is just one of those sort of, not one-hit wonders, but kind of like, they're just one of those songs, I don't know. I don't know anything about this band. I think they only have a very few songs out, if only two. And Seabird is one of them, and it's great. And also, yeah, very summery, very nice. I love it. It's kind of reminds me of some of the very early music. Like, it's, well, not synth heavy in any sense, but I don't know. It makes me feel nostalgic for some reason. I can't honestly place exactly why, but it always makes me feel a bit nostalgic. It's just a lovely song. So, without much further rambling from me, here is Seabird by Innovations.

Okay, that was Seaward by The Innovations. I think it also, beyond the like sort of interestingness, I don't know, nostalgia you could say, it also reminds me a good amount of the band America and some of their really, like the song Ventura Highway, a little bit, but like Seaside, a coastal version of that. But yeah, the next song I'm going to be playing, I'm actually quite excited about this one. This is the song that I said feels very sort of summery to me. This is not going to be the song of the summer, maybe for me. It's not a new release. When is it from? Well, this says 2013, but that's not true. I will look up exactly when this was released, because I think this is also sort of like a, yeah. The song is called Heaven and Hell by William Onyeabor. He is a Nigerian. It feels very 70s, so I don't want to say like, it's like, I think he sort of, he's famous in Nigerian, not pop music, like, you know, early 2000s pop music, but just kind of, you know, he's just a famous Nigerian musical artist, and I love it. And I think that this song is great. I absolutely love the instrumentals. I think the guitar, amazing. I think there's a saxophone, there's a trumpet at some point. The lyrics are a bit silly. I think that they're kind of, I think they're honestly quite funny. But I think that the background music is amazing. And I just want that on repeat all summer long, because it's upbeat, but it's calm. It's just fun. I love this song. I've been really getting into it. I've been listening to a couple of songs by William Onyeabor, because I think the particular streaming service that I use, I don't think that it has, I think like the upload date is different than the actual release date, but whatever. But he's great. The other songs I love, Ride On Baby version 2 and Fantastic Man. Fantastic Man is also a very cheeky song. Love it. But yeah, here is Heaven and Hell by William Onyeabor, and I will figure out when this song is from. But here we go.

Okay, that was Heaven and Hell by William Onyebor. It's actually off of an album, well, his album called Crashes in Love from 1977. So I knew he was like 70s, 80s artist. But yeah, he's sort of, according to Google, pioneered Afro electro funk, which I definitely agree with. I think that it's so great. I absolutely love how the guitar sounds. I'm not entirely sure how it gets to sound like that, but it's amazing. And I love how the saxophone just sneaks in right at the end. Just a little touch of it. Amazing. But yeah, I think that the lyrics are so funny, and I always will love saying, hell will suffer you forever. Like, I just, all day yesterday, I was just kind of in my head singing along to that song. It's very simple lyrics. Bit silly, but love it. And I also wanted to draw the comparison from the song Heaven and Hell. Like, I think a lot of why I really resonated as sort of a summery kind of sound is because it sounds very similar to the song that I'm playing now, to a point. I think that, I don't know, I feel like I can draw a lot of comparisons between songs like this one, which is Oh Tango Suerte by Masayoshi Takanaka. One, his, everyone loves Takanaka. Amazing. But I think just the sort of, the way that the guitar sounds, the sort of almost vibrato, I don't know if that's the right word, it's fine. But I love it. And so yeah. Maybe, well, I don't even know if Afro electro funk and Japanese funk were really chatting with each other, but I love that at least in parallel they have some similarities, and I think that just sort of really fun 70s sound, love it. But yeah, so also, yeah, we're about halfway. Oh yeah, if anyone's tuning in now, I'm really all over the place, but if anyone is tuning in now, you are listening to ChemFM 97.2. This is Working Girl with me, your host, Tess. The next song I'll be playing is called Candy Rain, and this is also a song that I've been loving and have also had stuck in my head for a long time. I think that the melody is super catchy, and just the harmonies that this band is able to create. This is off of the album Candy Rain from 1995 from the band Soul For Real. I also love, like, one of the pictures used to represent them is just them in all white outfits with like newspaper boy hats and pilot goggles. Love it. But yeah, I absolutely love this song. I think it is like their most popular song, and for good reason. It is amazing. I think it's such a great R&B song. Again, I love the harmonies. I think it's very silly. It's about candy rain, candy-coated raindrops. Love it. But yeah, without further ado, here is Candy Rain by Soul For Real.

Okay, that was Candy Brain by Soul For Real. Oh my god, it's so good. I don't know why I'm absolutely obsessed with that song. I think it's, I mean, the instrumentals are very simple and the lyrics themselves are a little bit repetitive. But I think it's just the melody and the harmony, like, was specifically, yeah, the all of them singing together, talking about candy coated raindrops, and just, I don't know, I love silly lyrics. So I love that song. I think that's good. I was thinking, had it in my headphones on my walk over here. It's great stuff. The next song I'm going to be playing is called Heard It All Before by Sunshine Anderson from, let me see when, 2001, off of her album, Your Woman. This song is very, I mean, you probably potentially have heard this song before. It's, I don't know, I feel like the melody, bridge, I don't know, I never know the right words for that, is quite popular, but I don't know. Obviously infidelity is not great, but songs about infidelity and like finding out your partner's cheating, gold. I think that the song is just great. A great sort of, I feel like create, you know, 20 hour long playlist, probably much more, probably hundreds of hours of playlists about people finding out that their partner's cheating. But I would say that this is one of the top, it's one of my favorite. But yeah, here is Heard It All Before by Sunshine Anderson.

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badder than. Anyway, we see them, we a bang pan another one. Bust up 4-5 Nanko one Remington. Any boy, this ballaton, them in a Killington. Bad man, you know we vibes can done. 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

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I wanna see you shake it. 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Now let me see you. 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

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What things come to those who wait? What things come to those who wait? What things come to those who wait? What things come to those who wait?

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badder than. Anyway, we see them, we a bang pan another one. Boss up 4-5 Nanko 1 Remington. Any boy, this Balaton, them in a Killington. Bad man, you know we vibes can done. 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